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E-mail rick.larea@gmail.com.

Why you gotta be like that? 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And you're not a whore, you shouldn't speak like that. I'm nothing but honest, you know how it is. The life that I live, I don't want a chick, I don't want to settle. You know you're my favourite petal, but I don't give girl flowers. I'll give you good wood though. If you want me all for yourself, then darling, you probably should go. There's no way I'm gonna stand in the rain. I can still make you say my name, say my name, say my name. Life without me might drive you insane. I don't give girl flowers. I'll give you good wood though. If you want me all for yourself, then darling, you probably should go. There's no way I'ma stand in the rain. I can still make you say my name, say my name, say my name. Life without me might drive you insane.

protecting. In this world that I'm in, how you wanna take pics with the belts in the ring, but don't help in the gym? Enough girls dating their biggest haters, how a boyfriend don't want her to win. Like, rare.

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1: 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I thought it was last Thursday, girl.